0: And now for your in-flight entertainment, it is Julian Arsenal.
1: Look me over the sea.

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Conflicts with the facts and shows. One lens rendered video. 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
2: Aïe!

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But then sometime later, as can be weeks or months later, he'll come along in such a piece of music.